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0: said. See, the EP is done, but they're not finished, you know what I mean? They must rewind to the track number one, listen all over again. They play with the fire, they get burned.
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trying to shine like him. 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Clear on the side, trying to take me alive. I'm Queen Latifah, set it off on a fire. 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Blood stains me, blood all

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1: We ain't the little man, middle finger to the middle man. 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Freaking ambition. 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Ain't nobody out here trying to listen. Nah. Too many rappers clout chasing. Chasing business of dudes, huh? Fake platinum plaques. 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I can't imagine me there. I should be majesty there. 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I should be nameless. I should be dangerous. 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Know myself, know my wealth. Know my team, no joke. Nobody front. Nobody

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0: Rhyme the same words as a freak hunch. 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
2: What's that about 80?

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0: 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Ooh, that rhymed. Y'all some rappers? Y'all rap low-key? Man, shout-outs to y'all.
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2: Thank you.

After watching another protest over black death, I'm conflicted. I don't like going to rallies because it continues the pattern of people of color being too humane. Even to this day, when the proclamation of our lives is

fresh food from your health stores, turn your neighborhood into a Sahara, and then call it karma. Force feed your babies lard and GMOs, make them plump and ripe for the picking. Every school would ban blonde hair. Institute a mandatory conditioner use because flat and damaged hair is a distraction. Every time there's a form of black excellence, it will feel like winning the Super Bowl. We will celebrate in your suburbs, then put you out into the field, let you bake under the sun until you cook up a few dozen Heisman trophies and the finest cotton linens to line your coffins with, skin all red and blistered, then sell you some SVF 1840 to your pasty. With all lives mattering, it's considered an act of war. Be careful what you speak into existence before we give you something really to be scared of.

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pasta. You got a couple train killers on ya. And I'm just being as frank as Sinatra. 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

0: self-defense doesn't mean you go out and attack someone, but you do have the right to defend yourself by any means necessary if you're in that position to defend yourself.
1: Yeah. It's on some old Tommy Compost, Dice Raw, you know?

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Rocking right now with JS1, Dub L. And we're going to put a little something down for you. And it goes like this.

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It's your boy Swats. 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
1: Ladies, if you found yourself a man, and he just ain't treating you like a queen or satisfying you the way you want to be satisfied, baby, then just go ahead and pick up that phone and call 1-800.

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1: Come on, come on, come on, come on. 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
1: Yeah, I kind of put the cup down for a minute, but honestly, it ain't nobody's business what's in my cup, what's in your cup, what's in their cup. 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I probably should pick that cup back up.
2: I'm sitting here looking at Keisha like, do you love me? 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
1: Yeah. 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
1: I came back to let you know. Got a thing for you. And I can't.
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They want that, yeah. They want it, they like that. I think I know what they like. They want it.

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This is Tony from Planet Giza, and you're listening to 92 WICB, the station for innovation. Ooh, that rhymed. Y'all some rappers? Y'all rap low-key? Man, shout-outs to y'all.

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1: Black wings.
0: SMH. 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

I'm Teray from My Own Little World Records, and you are tuned into the Station for Innovation, 92 WICB, Ithaca. Yeah.

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0: Excuse me.
1: Hmm?
0: The bus to Cortland.
1: What about her?
0: Well, it was due a half an hour ago.
2: Now, you want to know about the Cortland bus? It's late. It was late when you asked a half hour ago. Late when you come back 15 minutes later, and it's late now. And all the asking in the world ain't gonna push it none.
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Absolutely.

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1: Tell them the truth. Tell them.
0: Tell them you're...
3: I've been going through something. 1,855 days. I've been going through something. Be afraid.
4: What is a miniskirt? A man and his feelings with bitter nerve. What is a woman that really hurt? A demon, you're better off killing her. What is a relative? Make a repetitive narrative on how you did it first. That is a predator in reverse. All of your presidency with thirst. What is a neighborhood reputable? That is a snitch on a pedestal. What is a house with a better view? A family broken in variables. What is a rapper with jewelry? A way that I show my maturity. What if I call on security? That mean I'm calling on God for purity. I wanna get me a therapist. I can debate on my theories and sharing it. Whoa, consolidate all my comparisons. Humbling up because time was imperative. Whoa, started to feel like it's only one answer to everything. I don't know where it is. Whoa, popping a bottle with Claritin. Whoa, is it my head or my arrogance? Whoa, shaking and moving like what am I doing? I'm flipping my time through the Rolodex. Indulging myself in my life and my music. The world that I'm in is a cul-de-sac. The world that we in is just menacing. The demons portray the religionists. I wake in the morning, another

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0: things. 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
2: To our grandfathers, daughters, and the sons of our mothers, grieve. 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

0: 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Where's the love?
1: Turn up time. Yeah. What? Hi.
2: DJ Scream.
1: Hustlin'.

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1: Were you taping?
2: Yeah. Welcome again to Acoustic Cafe. I'm your host, Rob Reinhart. This time, the Womack Sisters with their proper debut. MT Jones live here over the summer. New Shaky Graves, a covers EP from Ken Pomeroy, plus our in-studio guest, Grace Potter.
1: If you need an "and the" behind you, make it Florence and the Machine, because the Machine parts can change and nobody will be upset with you.
2: Grace Potter and the Nocturnals tore through the early part of the new century with a ferocity not heard since the 1980s, to be honest. Grace was just 19 when the band formed around her scorching vocals. But after the Vermont group had their run, Grace got back to her solo work. And right now is releasing her sixth album called Trespasser. There is a lot going on here, both musically and thematically, producing interesting results on both fronts. Grace will talk us through the themes, and she brought her fabulous band to run through some of the brand new music as Grace Potter joins us this week as our in-studio guest. We're going to start with something from the late 1990s, Lenny Kravitz. I just happened to hear a story on the radio about the price of air travel this summer, the increased price, of course, due to fuel costs. And the story ended by using a piece from this song from Lenny's fifth album called Five. And I said, hey, wait a minute, there is a great acoustic version of it too. Here is Fly Away on Acoustic Cafe. I wish

after years with his very first band out of college called Scud Mountain Boys, and then a long career with Pernice Brothers, Joe Pernice decided to put out a proper solo debut this year, and from that album, which had lots and lots of guests, including Amy Mann joining Joe Pernice on that Deep Into the Dawn on Acoustic Cafe. And to get us going, Lenny Kravitz with an acoustic version of the 1998 song Fly Away. The full version is from the album called Five. The Womack Sisters, three of them, are making a proper debut with a self-titled release just now. If that name, Womack, sounds familiar, these are three nieces of Bobby Womack, the late great soul singer from the 1960s and 70s. Here we go, the Womack Sisters and If I Let You on Acoustic Cafe.

0: listening little piece goes back to a 2010 album from Gorillaz called The Fall. And it is called Bobby in Phoenix. The Bobby in question would be the vocalist there, Bobby Womack, who passed away back in 2014. And the extended Womack family before that, Bobby had three nieces. The three nieces have joined together as the Womack Sisters, who have just now made a debut, a full-length debut, the Womack Sisters and If I Let You on Acoustic Cafe. Let's go into our archives now for something 30 years ago. At the time, Loudon Wainwright III was already a quarter century into a wonderful career. Loudon Wainwright was also creeping up on his 50th birthday when we made this recording, and now he is creeping up on his 80th. That is coming up next week. Loudon Wainwright III will turn 80, and a couple of weeks from now, we're going to do something special about that because we just love him. If you are unfamiliar, you got a couple of weeks to bone up. Here we go. This is Loudon Wainwright III live here in the song I'm All Right at Acoustic Cafe.
1: I woke up this morning. I didn't feel that bad. Last night was definitely not one of the worst I'd ever had. 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I didn't miss you, baby, no matter what you think. 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

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I took a few phone calls. 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

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Now, this verse was originally, I did this, you know, the maudlin thing about getting drunk and feeling sorry for myself, and then I chucked it out and wrote this instead.

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Onward!

0: is Loudon Wainwright III, live here at Acoustic Cafe in 1996 from an album from 1985, simply called I'm All Right. That is the title track. And again, Loudon will turn 80 years old next week, and we're going to have some fun with that in a couple of weeks here on Acoustic Cafe. And ahead, we have one of Glenn Hansard's final recordings and our in-studio guest this week, Grace Potter.
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0: When the late Glenn Hansard died at age 56, there was more work in the pipeline. A new album was on track for a 2027 release, and that would have been his first since 2023. A live retrospective album was issued a few months ago, but what I'm going to play now stands as his final released studio recording. It comes from a lovely collection from the traditional Irish band Dervish. Formed in 1989, Trad Irish is a fitting description, but recently they've also done two albums celebrating the work of contemporary Irish songwriters. The latest is called The Great Irish Songbook, Volume 2, Poets and Storytellers. Both Volume 1 and 2 feature guests from both sides of the Atlantic. The new one has Americans Indigo Girls, Del McCurry Band, and Iron and Wine, plus fellow countrymen and women like Kathy Jordan, and here, Glenn Hansard, helping Dervish with a version of his own song from his 2019 album, This Wild Willing. Here's Leave a Light on Acoustic Cafe.

0: final released studio recording in the life of Glenn Hansard. That is Dervish accompanying Glenn Hansard on Glenn's song called Leave a Light. That comes from the new Dervish collection, The Great Irish Songbook, Volume 2, Poets and Storytellers. If you were a fan of early 20th century rock, you simply could not ignore the Vermont-based band called Grace Potter and the Nocturnals. The reason you couldn't turn away was the explosive vocals of one Grace Potter. That band formed when Grace was just 19, after a solo album or two, and for about 10 years, they gave it their all. After the Nocturnals came to an end, Potter went back to making solo albums, with songs moving through her life as a single person, into married life to producer Eric Valentine, and into motherhood with the birth of their son in 2018. The thematic lens has widened too, including commentary on our country, its people, and telling interesting stories of folks she's met along the way, traversing the country, sometimes on tour, and sometimes just traveling between Los Angeles, where she now calls home, and Vermont, where she maintains her roots, and hosts an annual festival called Grand Point North. That happens in September. Right now, Grace Potter is releasing her new album called Trespasser, inspired by a literal trespasser who broke into their home in California, and the trespassing reference from Woody Guthrie's This Land Is Your Land, which is where we start our conversation this week with Grace Potter, our in-studio guest on Acoustic Cafe.
1: I want to start with Woody Guthrie because this year for America's 250, you actually took part in a series where artists were interpreting classic songs. Mm-hmm. You picked Woody Guthrie's This Land Is Your Land, and you did the whole thing. And for those who don't know, there is another verse that you aren't taught in school.
2: Yes.
1: And this is the one about trespassing.
2: Yes.
1: This is the one about that sign, no trespassing.
2: Yeah. Well, I always say, like, If you don't know what's on the other side of something and someone says you can't go there, the only thing standing between you and that thing is this idea. It's much more the stories that we construct in our heads, in our societies, in our leadership. And I really love following the rules and breaking them. It's
1: right.
2: Why I've found my way into country music. It's like sometimes you've got to square it up and stick to your boundaries. Like it feels good to have limitations. Mm-hmm. But there's other moments where, and especially right now, I feel this ancient urge to step beyond the stories that we have been telling ourselves and really give ourselves a chance to look at both sides of it, you know?
1: Boundaries are things that we put up for ourselves.
2: Yeah. And it's a pattern of belief, too.
1: Right.
2: Our beliefs.
1: Right.
2: Like, we believe that if we go to that other side, if we trespass beyond our comfort zone, something bad will happen.
1: Right.
2: But if you're already living in a dumpster fire, like if you're already there, then what would be the risk of jumping over to the other dumpster and seeing what's going on over there?
1: Mm-hmm. Creating characters to break these boundaries, that's good. But it has to be something to keep you artistically engaged.
2: Yes.
1: You know what I'm saying?
2: Wait a second. How did you figure that out? Because no one's ever actually called me out on that.
1: Well, I guess what I'm thinking is that breaking boundaries just to break boundaries
2: is super boring.
1: Well, exactly. I mean, that in and of itself then becomes a new boundary. It's like, oh, there's something
2: that's
1: breaking.
2: I'm that person that breaks boundaries.
1: Right, exactly.
2: Yes.
1: So you have to do this with some sort of engagement with it creatively.
2: And each person has their own mystery to solve within the song, what it means to them. Like for me, listening to that Woody Guthrie song might mean something to me. It might mean something completely different, especially to Woody, who wrote the song, but to anybody else who hears it. My husband, for example, thinks that that's not at all what that verse means. That the no trespassing sign basically means the side that says no trespassing is the side for you and me to stay on.
1: Yeah.
2: Not that on the other side, it didn't say nothing. That side is made for you and me. To him, he's like, no, that is specifically saying that we should be on the side with the trespassing sign facing us so we understand where our boundaries are. I think that's what makes music so powerful, is that we each have our own mixtape of our soul that we put together. And it depends on when we first heard the song. It depends on how those lyrics hit us in the mood that we were in the moment. Were we hungry? Did it smell bad where we were sitting when we heard the song? Were we dancing? Were we crying? Did this thing bring a great deal of comfort, or did it actually just bring up more questions?
1: Mm-hmm.
2: No two people have the same experience with music, and that's what makes creativity so powerful.
1: Mm-hmm.

0: That is Grace Potter and her band live in our studios here at Acoustic Cafe, running through the title track to the brand new album, which is Trespasser. Our in-studio guest this week is Grace Potter.
1: The other thing that that boundary situation brings up is that while you're doing this work, you are also a partner, a mother, an entrepreneur.
2: Yeah.
1: Like, you have all of those other things, and all of those, by definition, have a ton of boundaries. It's nice to have a place in your life where none of that exists.
2: You know, it's a coloring book that I've always leaned on when I don't know what to do with the boundaries that are thrown in front of me. And some of them are so important. It's humanity. It's biological. You know, like you said, as a mom, there are things that I feel completely tied to. It's not like a ball and chain tied to. It's a devotion and it's an unflinching willingness to sacrifice what I need for what somebody else needs, to a point where, yeah, the punk rock energy comes out of me when I have my opportunity to do it. And I think that's part of why fans are coming out to these shows with such fervor. They want to see me have another outburst. They want to see what happens when the cougar gets uncaged. Oh my God, I just called myself a cougar. That's the first time I've ever referred to myself as a cougar. Let's let the record show.
1: Welcome.
2: I'm happy to be a card-carrying cougar. However, I'm not totally ready for that yet. I don't think that labels are helpful ways for us to move through the world, in the same way that I don't think that no trespassing signs, sometimes that are placed there for, not even with any meaning behind them.
1: This conflict that we're talking about between having boundaries and pushing and breaking boundaries, this also kind of comes up in the last song on Trespasser. In the song, you're talking about not having a place belong.
2: Yeah.
1: I wrote it down here. The farther I go, the less I really know if I'm ever going to find a place where I belong.
2: Yeah.
1: Being an outsider is the identity. That's who you are.
2: Growing up in Vermont, which is an amazing place to grow up, I had so much freedom and I had so many compelling creative forces around me that encouraged me toward music. But when I was really ready to like launch myself into the musical universe and make an album or go find a show to play, I had no idea where to start because Vermonters don't actually enjoy the spotlight as much as I do. And it was a real challenge to break out of a place where, and I'm not trying to generalize. I think, you know, there's amazing musicians that have come out of Vermont. And I find that most of them have chosen Vermont as a place to incubate their ideas. But when you're born in the incubator, there is an urgent need to go find a palm tree and a sunset and a wide open space that looks like Mars. In my teens, as I was launching out into the world and started with farmers markets, and then we went to Cape Cod, and then we went to Philly, and then we went to New York. Whoa, I'm in D.C., Bonnaroo. I worked my way around the country in a slow but sure pattern that could only be, it's very clear what era I grew up in, and that you can call me a cougar now because that doesn't happen really in that same way anymore. But right. I had a geographic experience while I was also still coming of age. And in the geographic novel that is my life, the landscape continued to change and it formed an identity that feels a bit more volcanic and fluid than it does settled. And I think that migratory feeling is not something I ever wanted to build into my storyline. It was really unintentional. I always thought I'd find a place and settle down and be happy forever. And, you know, it hasn't happened yet. And I'm okay with that for the first time.

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0: Grace Potter and her band live here at Acoustic Cafe. The new album's called Trespasser. That's where you'll find the original of that. And joining Grace in the appearance on drums and vocals, Jordan Wildwood West, Ricky Dover Jr. playing the acoustic guitar, and on bass, Curtis Kieber, and on keyboards and vocals, of course, Grace Potter. We'll have more with Grace in the second hour on Acoustic Cafe. And coming up, the folk stylings of Chris Pierce, also new Pieta Brown, with a guest, and that guest live here.
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0: You're listening to Acoustic Cafe. I'm Rob Reinhart. In a few weeks, as our in-studio guest, we are going to have this solid troubadour from Southern California who has been doing this for some 20 years. Beautiful songs, lovely voice, socially conscious music. His name is Chris Pierce. Chris has a brand new album, which is called Songs for the Heavy-Hearted. And from that, this sunlit morning on Acoustic Cafe.

0: That was our in-studio guest last week, Pieta Brown. But from her album, the new album is called Dreamin' Of. And one of the featured guests on the new album was the guy joining her there, Amos Lee, in a duet called Drinkin' Side on Acoustic Cafe. Amos joined her once before, 10, 12 years ago. Paradise Outlaw was the name of her album. The two of them had a beautiful duet on that one, and now another one, Drinkin' Side. And before that, it was Chris Pierce and This Sunlit Morning, where we talked to Pieta Brown last week. We will talk to Chris Pierce in a few weeks here on Acoustic Cafe. Which just leaves us with Amos Lee. Let's get to this live in-studio performance, one of the many from the visits we have done with Amos over the last 20 years, live here at Acoustic Cafe.
1: Look

0: 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Amos Lee, live in our studios, and the song Windows Are Rolled Down, performed here at Acoustic Cafe. Next hour on the program, we have brand new music from Alison Russell, a new version of a classic Jackson Brown tune, Jalen Naganda and schoolmate MT Jones live here, plus more with our in-studio guest this week, Grace Potter.
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1: We're starting the second hour of Acoustic Cafe now. I'm Rob Reinhart. Grace Potter is our in-studio guest this week. We'll have more with Grace in just a bit. Starting the hour, though, we'll go to Allison Russell, who this summer released her third solo album. Allison Russell has been part of so many different outfits. She is one of the four in Our Native Daughters. She was in the band Birds of Chicago. She was in the band Po Girl. But back in 2021, launched her solo career with an album called Outside Child. Followed it up with The Returner, both of those deeply personal albums. The lens has gotten wider on the third album called In the Hour of Chaos. And on this new album, she is joined by so many different people on almost every track, including the great Norah Jones, plus Brittany Spencer, Devin Gilfillian, Cassius Culpepper, so many others joining Allison Russell. The song here features Brittany Spencer. It's called Black Lavender on Acoustic Cafe.

After five previous albums, 2026 is turning into the year for Jesse Wells. Album number six, just out recently, called Masks Off. And from that, we heard Everything Must Die from Jesse Wells. And it's not just his own work. In fact, Jesse is the featured guest on Sheryl Crow's brand new single as well. Before that, Alison Russell with Brittany Spencer. That is from In the Hour of Chaos, which is brand new this year. And the third album from Alison Russell, the song Black Lavender. As I mentioned, another one of those guests on the Alison Russell album will also be a guest here on Acoustic Cafe in the weeks ahead. I am speaking of Devin Gilfillian. Devin just released a third album. It is called Time Will Tell. And we're going to hear all about that when Devin joins us in the studio. The song here is called Some Days on Acoustic Cafe. Wait.

0: Nashville.
1: The Weepies, live in our studios here at Acoustic Cafe back in 2010. The Weepies are no more, but they had an interesting run. That was Deb Talon and Steve Tannen, and they met on the East Coast. They formed a band. They had a romance. They moved west, and things were actually going very well for them right about the first decade of the new century. But they decided they really didn't like the West Coast, decided to move back and split the difference, moving to Iowa. And then the marriage dissolved and the band along with it. Anyway, the song called Be My Thrill, live here at Acoustic Cafe. Devin Gilfillian before that. Some Days is the name of the song that we heard. Devin's new album is called Time Will Tell. And as I mentioned, we are going to have an in-studio visit with Devin Gilfillian, welcoming him back to our studios. We'll get to that in a couple of weeks. And coming up on the program, a new version of a 1974 vintage Jackson Browne song. Plus, new Jalen Naganda that sounds like 1965, and Jalen's old school chum, M.T. Jones, live here.
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3: Awake again, I can't pretend. And I know I'm alone.
1: Jackson Browne was well known in the songwriting world long before the public heard word of the Southern California artist with his 1972 debut. In the 60s, he was writing songs that were being covered by Nico, who was just 16 when he penned that one, Tom Rush, and other 60s folk luminaries. In 1974, Jackson issued his third album, Late for the Sky, considered a masterpiece, which opens with the anthemic title track. A much quieter take now comes from Oklahoma newcomer Ken Pomeroy. Starting to perform 10 years ago, and now just 23, Ken is a member of the Cherokee Nation, hailing from Moore, Oklahoma. And she made her proper debut last year with an album called Cruel Joke, one of our favorites from 2025. On a new EP called Tonight's News, Ken takes on songs from an early era of Fleetwood Mac, plus Gillian Welch, Woody Guthrie, and more, including this understated version of Late for the Sky on Acoustic Cafe.

For one of the greatest writers of the rock era, Jackson Browne has not actually been the beneficiary or victim of tribute albums. Not a lot of them. But about 10 years ago, 12 years ago, there was an album called Looking Into You, a tribute to Jackson Browne. And there were so many people who wanted to get involved, they decided to make it a double album. Lucinda Williams, Lyle Lovett, Bruce Hornsby, Don Henley, of course, an old friend of Jackson Browne, Bonnie Raitt, same thing. All of these people got together and did Jackson Browne songs for this tribute. That was Sean Colvin doing a song from the Holdout album in 1980 called Call It Alone on Acoustic Cafe. So why do I bring this up? Well, because before that, we heard Ken Pomeroy, who has just issued a brand new EP of covers called Tonight's News. Ken Pomeroy is 23 years old from Oklahoma and loves Jackson Browne like the others. So, Late for the Sky, the 1974 song from Jackson Browne, as done by Ken Pomeroy, just now on Acoustic Cafe. Doctrine of Love is the new album from Jalen Naganda. What you're about to hear sounds like it's right out of 1965. It is a brand new work. Jalen can do all kinds of different things musically, many, many genres. Since he attended the Liverpool Institute for Performing Arts about a half a decade ago, that, of course, is Paul McCartney's school in Liverpool. This song is Love Is Gone. And again, it sounds like something from 60 years ago. It's brand new from Jalen Naganda on Acoustic Cafe.

0: Over the summer, we had M.T. Jones live here at Acoustic Cafe. That is the latest single from M.T. Jones and his debut album called Joy, I Don't Understand, as performed live here at Acoustic Cafe. It may come as no surprise to you that M.T. Jones is a running mate of Jalen Naganda, both of them attending the Liverpool Institute for Performing Arts, LIPA, at the same time. And then M.T. Jones played bass in Jalen's band for a number of years. We heard Love Is Gone, new from Jalen Naganda, the latest album called Doctrine of Love. And coming up on the show, we have more of our in-studio visit this week with Grace Potter.
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0: You're listening to Acoustic Cafe. I'm Rob Reinhart. Our in-studio guest this week is Grace Potter. She has a brand new album. It's called Trespasser. However, there was an album that came out last year, originally recorded back in 2008. And before we get back into the new album, let's talk a bit about that album, Medicine.
4: So it was done in 2008 with T-Bone Burnett. Kind of an interesting part of the story. It was a couple of years before, I think, the third Grace Potter and the Nocturnals record.
5: Self-titled,
4: All of the songs from that album are on this album from 2 years earlier, plus some other songs.
5: Iterations, yes.
4: So I guess the simple question is, what was it then? I mean, because it would have been your solo debut.
5: It would have been, yep.
4: Which then didn't come for another 7 years.
5: Correct.
4: Okay, so what was it to you then, and why is it still important to you now?
5: That record for me was a career-defining moment where the people I love the most in the world that I've idolized my whole life, Jim Keltner, I mean, Mark Ribot, it was basically Tom Waits's band, but like supercharged, you know? Oh, and produced by T-Bone Burnett. I guess you could call it a flex. That's what the kids are calling it these days. That's a hard flex.
4: Yeah.
5: But at the time, I had no concept of what the radio needed from me or was expecting from me or how to market myself, because I still don't. And I never did. And I don't think that I have a genre. You know, I'm nominated for 4 Grammys and I've never been nominated in the same category twice. It's like, these are not coinkydinks,
4: indication right there. Yeah, yeah.
5: I think there's something about the creative universe beyond finding your art and funneling all of your energy into that one thing. Mm-hmm. You know, I went to film school and every song I write is a movie. So for me, that T-Bone Burnett record was a movie that never got made. That was made, though.
4: Yeah, right.
5: You know what I mean? It was like the reel is sitting there. Like, let's just find one small cinema and put it up.
4: Mm-hmm.
5: And as the years went by, the deep regret I felt was actually something that really stewed inside me, because it was also the regret that I didn't sort of declare my independence, not just from my band, but from these judging eyes and this sort of like this insular sense of like, well, we know how to market you. You're the new Linda Ronstadt, or you're Farrah Fawcett with a guitar, or later Heidi Klum with a guitar. All these things that were very sensational and shiny objects. And listen, I'm a Gemini. I'm a raccoon. I'm gonna go right for the shiny thing, of course. So when they offered me this opportunity to get the band back together, regroup, where I knew I was going to have to sort of be with my band again, and we had had some problems, and I was really ready to go solo. But it was also this thing of like, you know what, though? I love these people, and anything is possible. So let's just see what it sounds like totally re-recording it with a different producer.
4: Mm-hmm.
5: I have no regrets about doing any of that. And I think that was actually, I mean, I think to this day, it's my best-selling record. So whatever the marketing team and all these brilliant minds and Imagineers at the Disney company had in mind for me, it wasn't like the big bad wolf was coming in and blowing down my house. It was more that T-Bone and I had like moved to Greenland and we're like living in a different dimension completely. We had all the resources and credibility and joy and inspiration and the songwriting, you know, that came from that, that then fed into the next record.
4: Yeah.
5: It all felt like one organism because I am me and my voice was sort of holding the whole thing together. But the regret that came in later really was forged from wisdom and years of watching other people sort of flush away amazing opportunities. And I do think that that record having come out in 2008 or 2009 would have drastically changed my trajectory.
4: Was the thought, and you say, you know, the band was having some problems at that time, was the thought that that would be a solo debut and launching a solo career?
5: Correct.
4: Or would it be a dual career where sometimes you were with that band, sometimes you
5: weren't? Like Neil Young and Crazy Horse.
4: Yeah, yeah, yeah.
5: That was exactly the vibe.
4: Okay.
5: I was like, Tom Petty and the Heartbreakers.
4: Right.
5: And unfortunately, I started out as Grace Potter and the Nocturnals. So every time it's just Grace Potter, it ends up feeling like less than because it's not, was the and the. I would say one piece of advice I would give to any musician just getting started, if you need an and the behind you, make it Florence and the Machine, because the machine parts can change and nobody will be upset with you. You know, she and I had that conversation. It was like, girl, you knew what you were doing. Like the machine can just be the machine.
4: Right.
5: But I think there was just a sense of loyalty and I still have that feeling now to this day. I'm wildly loyal to the people around me who choose to actually hang out with me every day. It's wild.

0: bit of a detour there into a totally different version of the song Paris, Ooh La La, which was on Grace Potter and the Nocturnals album back in 2010 and recorded actually previously on an album called Medicine, which just finally was issued last year. The new album is called Trespasser. Lots of songs created on long trips between her home in Southern California and her old home in Vermont.
1: So you are kind of bicoastal.
2: I'm a migratory creature.
1: Well, yeah. And you also make this trip. So. Yeah.
2: I'm in the middle of it as we speak.
1: But we're not necessarily talking about touring, right? I mean, you sometimes just make the trip.
2: My husband and my son are coming from Cheyenne, Wyoming right now.
1: Okay.
2: And they're in the car with our dog and the trailer full of all of the audio gear that we used to make this record. And they're driving because in order to be here for this event, I had to fly. But it's a really strange thing because I'm usually the one at the wheel. This is the first time I've ever just like set them off. And so my birds are flying without me. They're migrating without me.
1: So when you do those kind of trips and you get to observe people, I mean, I was thinking that like the last.

0: the system of putting together a record isn't so much about finding a theme or a thesis as it is about taking the listener on a journey with you. I believe in my audience, I trust them, and I trust that they are ready for this particular journey. And I've been saving these songs for that very reason, because many of them are quite old. Mm-hmm. I mean, Trespasser is actually the eldest of the crew.
1: Well, you were talking about when you were warming up on it, the pandemic, right?
0: That was, it was lockdown. Yeah, I wrote this song during lockdown because we actually had a home invasion.
1: Yeah.
0: That was a strange experience. But it really actually it put me in their shoes. I don't usually feel like I'm a guard or a guardian or some kind of a powerful force for good or evil. I more feel like I am the voyeur that's watching through the window. But in this particular moment, somebody came into our house and I really did feel this like biological clicking in of like, excuse me, sir, you are in my home. What do you need? Mm-hmm. What are you looking for? This particular
1: which
0: man.
1: Which is how that wound up.
0: That night, we saved ourselves. It turned out he did have a knife and he had violent intentions. But once we started talking to him, he was like, oh, these people are freaks like me. All right, let's talk. But we didn't know he had a knife. He had taken every dial in Eric's studio, every single thing that had a dial on it, and he turned it all to the number 7. And he got a box cutter and he had a... like a Leatherman. And he was concealing those things, but we noticed that he kept on referring to the locusts and this pyramid. And he had these things that felt cinematic and lyrical. And so as we were waiting for the police to arrive, because yes, I did run upstairs, put my baby into a safe place and call the police. Later, I just remember the patience and the calm that he felt as we just wanted to enter into his space without trying to stop him or physically restrain him, just to sort of understand what is going on here and to take away that sort of embattled, like, not on my watch and not on my turf. Yeah. Like, maybe this was his turf. His impression was that we were in his home. Like, when he wandered in, he was like, this is my house. I live here. What are you doing here?
1: Yeah.
0: And so when I was writing this album, a lot of that came from this idea that, like, what if I am in someone else's house? What if this song doesn't even belong to me? What if creativity is just something flowing through us and we're just checking into that motel room for the night and this melody falls upon me while I'm sleeping as a train is going by? That is an opportunity for me to put a voice to it, but not with a posture of ownership.

0: Midnight.
1: And that is another one of the brand new songs from the new album called Trespasser, as performed live in our studios by our guest this week, Grace Potter. And joined in the appearance on drums and vocals by Jordan Wildwood West, Ricky Dover Jr. played the acoustic guitar, and on bass, Curtis Kieber playing the keyboards, and of course, that fabulous lead vocals, Grace Potter. You will find the new album, Trespasser, on the 30 Tigers Records label. 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
1: 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Ani DeFranco wrote and performed our theme called The Million Dollar Intro. And Ed Magnus is reevaluating solid food. Till next time, I'm your host, Rob Reinhardt. Have a great week.

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Yo, yo, yo, you are listening to 92WICB Sunday Morning Jazz. This is WICB Sunday Morning Jazz. And, well, what we heard, going backwards, we just heard I Got Rhythm by Count Basie, featuring Lester Young and others. And before that was Maillard de Carnaval by Stan Getz. And before that, Jangled Nerves by Fletcher Henderson and his orchestra. And we open up the program with Oh Baby, Sweet Baby by Fats Waller. And we'll be listening to Art Blakey and the Jazz Messengers. And this is a song called A Night at Tony's.

The Stars Fell on Alabama. That's the Cannonball Adderley Quintet in Chicago here at WICB, Sunday Morning Jazz. So Cannonball on alto with John Coltrane on tenor, Wynton Kelly on piano, Paul Chambers bass, and Jimmy Cobb on drums on that February 1959 recording. And before that, I'll just have to refer back to my encyclopedia. Before that, we heard Body and Soul from Kenny Burrell. And before that, When Sunny Gets Blue by Blossom Deary. And before that, A Night at Tony's. And coming up, we now have some solo Thelonious Monk. It's a song, one of his. It's called Ask Me Now. And that's here at WICB, Ithaca.

and you are listening to 92 WICB Sunday Morning Jazz. And what the things we've just heard were, well, we heard a couple of tracks from Louis Armstrong from the late 30s. We heard that last one was The Trumpet Player's Lament. And before that, we heard Strutting with Some Barbecue, Anything But a Lament. Before that, we heard solo piano from Thelonious Monk, a song called Ask Me Now. Coming up, we have Charles Mingus and his quintet doing one of Mingus's tunes called Duke Ellington's Sound of Love. And that's here at WICB.

92 WICB Ithaca. We just heard Clifford Jordan from his album The Adventurer, and that was the song He's a Hero. And that album had Clifford Jordan on the tenor sax, Tommy Flanagan on piano, Bill Lee on bass, and Grady Tate on the drums. I kind of miss Grady Tate. He doesn't, well, at any rate. Yes, it's Sunday Morning Jazz, and we're going to move on. And we've got some Cab Calloway here. Recently I played Cab Calloway doing a song called Father's Got His Glasses On. And so here is Cab Calloway and his orchestra doing Papa's in Bed with His Britches On. And that's here at 92 WICB.

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That was one of Bud Powell's tunes, Dance of the Infidels. And before that, we heard Stephen's Blues. Actually, Stefan Grappelli spells his name differently than Stephen. And so that was Stephen, or Stefan Grappelli, with Django from Paris, 1937. The mood there at that time must have been remarkable. And before that, we heard Fats Waller and a group doing his own tune, Ain't Misbehavin'. Coming up, we have Ernestine Anderson doing Count Basie Jimmy Rushing tune called Going to Chicago Blues. And we'll follow that up with Jack DeJohnette and Special Edition. And that's all here at WICB. Oh, yeah, this...

Good morning. You are listening to 92 WICB Ithaca. It's Sunday Morning Jazz, and, you know, we're just letting the music flow, if you will. What we just heard was one of the, perhaps the first cover of the Strange Fruit song, which was an important song for Billie Holiday and for the rest of us. That was by Sidney Bechet. And was that 41 or something? So it was shortly after Billy recorded it. And before that, we heard Duke Ellington from his River Suite, a track called The Neo-Hip Hot Kitties Communities. Yes, that's what it is. And before that, we had a couple songs by Ernestine Anderson, Someone Else Is Steppin' In, and Goin' to Chicago Blues. And before that was the Toshiko Akiyoshi Piano Trio, dedicated to Bud Powell, one of Bud's tunes, Dance of the Infidels. So we're going to move on, and well, this song has got a few minutes on it, so it's Jack DeJohnette and his Special Edition from the album entitled Special Edition, 1980, and it's DeJohnette on drums, with David Murray on tenor and tenor and bass clarinet, Arthur Blythe on alto, and Peter Warren on the bass, doing one of DeJohnette's tunes called One for Eric. Yes, and that will be here at 92 WICB. Really, it will.

So, you are listening to 92 WICB Sunday Morning Jazz, and that was a track called One for Eric, meaning Eric Dolphy. You might have noticed Dolphy-isms in the horn parts. Coming up, we have something from the Curtis Counts Quintet from their album Exploring the Future, which has a photograph of Mr. Counts in appropriate space garb against a star-spangled background with his bass. So, the band is Curtis Counts on bass, Harold Land on tenor sax, Rolf Erickson on trumpet, Elmo Hope on the piano, and Frank Butler on the drums. We're going to hear one of Elmo Hope's tunes, So Nice. And after that, we should have something from the Clayton Hamilton Jazz Orchestra. And yeah, that's all here at WICB.

92 WICB Sunday Morning Jazz, and that was Curtis Counts and his quintet. And coming up, we have the Clayton Hamilton Jazz Orchestra doing the tune Nature Boy with a solo by John Clayton on bass. And then we'll finish this hour with John Coltrane from his album Giant Steps. We'll hear the title track, Giant Steps. And so, here we go.

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Your 10 a.m. hour of this morning has begun with Frank Sinatra singing Your Sensational off of High Society right here on 91.7 FM, the best of Broadway. We've got a whole lot more musical show tunes coming up in just a bit, so stick around right here on the station for innovation. Up next, off of the original cast recording of Company is a song, and then from How to Succeed in Business Without Really Trying. 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

You see, Wally, even though we're all a part of this cold corporate setup, deep down, under our skins, there is flesh and blood. We're all brothers. Now you may join the Elks, my friend, and I may join the Shriners, and other men may carry cards as members of the Diners. Still others wear a golden key or small Greek letter pin. But I have learned there's one great club.

0: So, Wally, I want you to remember that before you consider firing Mr. Bigley.
1: Whoa, who's considering that?
0: You see, Wally, I know what's on your mind. You'd like to clear out the whole crowd from top to bottom. That's the obvious move. But stop and think.

listeners, aren't you proud to be in that fraternity, that great big brotherhood of man? Are you? Are you not? That last track came off of How to Succeed in Business Without Really Trying, right here on 91.7 FM, the best of Broadway. Before that, a recording from Company, the track Barcelona. And now, up next, we've got a couple of villain songs, some deeply devious villain songs coming at you on this Broadway show. A track from Beauty and the Beast, the original Broadway cast recording, not the movie, the actual Broadway cast recording, and then something from Little Shop of Horrors, so you probably already know what's coming up next. Right here on 91.7 FM from Beauty and the Beast, this next one is Gaston.

0: says no to Gaston. Dismissed, rejected, publicly humiliated. 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
1: More beer?
0: What for? Nothing helps. I'm disgraced.
1: Who, you? Never! Gaston, you gotta pull yourself together! Gosh,

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1: There's plenty for all.

0: Aw, Tui. Who cares if I've been a little on the anemic side these past few weeks? So what if I've had a few dizzy spells? A little lightheadedness? It's been worth it, old pal. Look, I'm gonna run down to Schmendrick's and get something to eat. I'll see you later. Oh boy, here we go again. Tui, I haven't got much left. Look, just let me heal a few more days, okay? Then we'll start on the left hand again.
1: Feed me!
0: I beg your pardon.
1: Feed me!
0: Tui, you talked! You opened up your trap, your thing, you said...
1: Feed me, Krellborn, feed me now.
0: I can't.
1: I'm starving!
0: Oh boy. Look, maybe I can squeeze a little out of this one, but...
1: I need some food! More! More!
0: But there isn't any more! What do you want me to do, slit my wrists? Look, how about I run down to the corner and pick up some nice chopped sirloin?
1: Must be blood.
0: Tui, that's disgusting.
1: Must be fresh.
0: I don't want to hear this.
1: Feed me!
0: Does it have to be human?
1: Feed me!
0: Does it have to be mine?
1: Feed me!
0: Where am I supposed to get it?

0: blood, Audrey 2. Let's face it, how am I supposed to keep on feeding you? Kill people?
1: I'll make it worth your while.
0: What?
1: You think this is all a coincidence, baby? The sudden success around here? Your adoption papers?
0: Look, you're a plant, an inanimate object.
1: Does this look inanimate to you, punk? If I can talk and I can move, who's to say I can't do anything I want?
0: Like what?
1: Like deliver, pal.

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Money? Girls? One particular girl? How about that Audrey? Think it over. There must be someone you could 86 real quiet like and get me some lunch.

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1: But it's true, isn't it?
0: No. I don't know anyone who deserves to get chopped up and fed to a hungry plant.
1: Sure you do.
2: Stupid woman! Christ, what a freaking scatterbrain!
3: I'm sorry, Doctor! I'm sorry, Doctor!
2: Now get the hell in there and pick up your goddamn sweater, you dizzy cow!
3: Yes, Doctor! Right away, Doctor! I see more. I left my sweater here before.
2: Come on! Move it, you little slut! How do you like that stupid dame? Forgets a freaking sweater. Christ, if your stupid head weren't screwed on!
3: Orin, that hurt!
2: Move it!

searching for diamonds, a life spent underground. Daddy didn't talk much, he barely said hello. He simply muttered, "Hi-ho," and off to

0: 92 WICB Ithaca. You're listening to the best of Broadway, and that last track came from Shrek the Musical, The Ballad of Farquaad. And I gotta say, I love how Shrek the Musical really, really emphasizes and goes for more of the deeper lore in the Shrek universe. It gives Farquaad more of a backstory, you know, where he comes from, and maybe, just maybe you feel a little sorry for him. Just a little sorry for him. Before that track from Shrek the Musical, we had a couple more villain tracks. You can call that last track from Little Shop of Horrors a villain track. Get It or Feed Me is what it was. And before that, from the original Broadway cast recording of Beauty and the Beast, we had Gaston. And now up next, we're going to move away from villain tracks. We have something from the OG 1999 cast recording of Fame coming up next, and then something from Mamma Mia. And while we wait for that Mamma Mia song, listening to this Fame song, you can think of maybe one reason why they're connected. 91.7 FM, this is the best of Broadway, and up next on Fame, this is Think of Meryl Streep.
1: I feel like such a fool. I could just die. Oh, I could just... That's it. Remember this emotion. Remember this emotion.

William Shakespeare wrote, "To thine own self be true, and it must follow, as the night the day. Thou canst not then be false to any man." I believe this wise statement best applies to a woman, a blonde woman. Over the past 3 years, she taught me and showed us all that being true to yourself never goes out of style. Ladies and gentlemen, our valedictorian,

0: You're tuned in to the Station for Innovation, 91.7 FM, the best of Broadway. You just heard the final track, Find My Way, that finale from Legally Blonde, the musical. That was preceded by a track from Mamma Mia, Meryl Streep as Donna in The Winner Takes It All. And before that, Fame, the original Broadway cast recording, the track Think of Meryl Streep. Now, let's move on. We've got more Broadway to get through. Tracks from the Broadway versions of Frozen and Footloose, both coming up next. So stick around right here on the Station for Innovation. From Frozen, this next one is Love is an Open Door.
1: Okay, can I just say something crazy?
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1: All my life has been a series of doors in my face, and then suddenly I bump into you.
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0: 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Will you marry me?
1: Can I say something crazier?

92 WICB Ithaca. You've just heard a track from the original Broadway cast recording of 13. That track was called Tell Her, and it was preceded by a track from Footloose, Let's Hear It for the Boy, and from Frozen, the Broadway musical, Love is an Open Door. Up next, a couple more songs for this hour of our Broadway show, but don't worry, because we'll have a whole other hour of Broadway hits coming up next. Stick around right here on 91.7 FM from Summer, the Donna Summer musical. Our next track will come from, it is I Remember Yesterday.

Yeah.

92 WICB Ithaca. This is the Best of Broadway, and to begin the second hour of this show, that was the first track off of The Lion King, The Circle of Life. Before that track from The Lion King, the musical, we had Hair from Hair, and from the musical based on Donna Summer's life, the track I Remember Yesterday from that musical, Summer. Up next, a couple of older tracks. They're going to come from the original production of Oklahoma, and then something from the movie musical, Singin' in the Rain. Stick around right here on 91.7 FM for the Best of Broadway.

0: 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That was a track from the original Broadway cast recording of Kiss Me, Kate, the song So In Love. Before that, from the movie musical Singin' in the Rain, the title track Singin' in the Rain, sung there by Gene Kelly, of course. And before that, from the original Broadway production of Oklahoma, Oh, What a Beautiful Morning. Oh, yes, what a beautiful day. Now, up next, more Broadway action, more musical action. Tracks from Leap of Faith and Joseph, the amazing Technicolor Dreamcoat. 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From Leap of Faith, this next one is Long Past Dreaming.
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1: Oh, Miss Elphaba, many years I have waited for a gift like yours to appear. Why, I predict the wizard could make you his magic grand vizier. My dear, I'll write at once to the wizard

0: 92 WICB, you're tuned into the best of Broadway, and just heard a track from Wicked, The Wizard and I, the third track off of that musical. It was preceded by the original Canada cast recording from Joseph and the amazing Technicolor Dreamcoat, Those Canaan Days, and from Leap of Faith, Long Past Dreaming, the original Broadway cast recording of that track. Up next, we've got more Broadway, about another 30 minutes of it. We'll move on with tracks from Hamilton and Jesus Christ Superstar. Stick around right here on the station for innovation. Right here on Best of Broadway, our next track from Hamilton will be One Last Time.
1: Mr. President, you asked to see me. I know you're busy. What do you need, sir? Sir, I want to give you a word of warning. Sir, I don't know what you heard, but whatever it is, Jefferson started it.
2: Thomas Jefferson resigned this morning.
1: You're kidding.
2: I need a favor.
1: Whatever you say, sir, Jefferson will pay for this behavior.
2: Talk less.
1: I'll use the press. I'll write under a pseudonym. You'll see what I can do to him.
2: I need you to draft an address.
1: Yes, he resigned. You can finally speak your mind.
2: No. He's stepping down so he can run for president.
3: Good luck defeating you, sir.
2: I'm stepping down. I'm not running for president.
1: I'm sorry, what?
2: One

Though, in reviewing the incidents of my administration, I am unconscious of intentional error, I am nevertheless too sensible of my defects not to think it probable that I may have committed many errors. I shall also carry with me the hope that my country will view them with indulgence, and that after 45 years of my life dedicated to its service with an upright zeal, the faults of incompetent abilities will be consigned to oblivion, as I myself must soon be to the mansions of rest.

on my stomach with their sharp little claws, which are usually cold and occasionally painful. And sometimes there are so many that I can hardly stand it.

0: 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The show is the best of Broadway. Before that track from Pippin, we had a track from You're a Good Man, Charlie Brown, Snoopy singing his own song. And before that, from Jesus Christ Superstar, was Heaven on Their Minds. Up next, we still have a few more tracks for this Broadway show. We'll have something from The Sound of Music, the film, not the Broadway cast recording, the film, Julie Andrews herself singing, and then something from Chess. So stick around for those things coming up in just a bit on 91.7 FM.
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91.7 FM, Anthem from Chess, right here on the best of Broadway. Before that, we had the Sound of Music from the film version, Julie Andrews herself singing My Favorite Things. And now up next, to close off the show, we have one more track, and then it's Breakfast with the Beatles. So stay tuned for that show, coming up in just a bit. From the original Broadway cast recording of The Phantom of the Opera, the original cast recording, I should say, on 91.7 FM, this next one is The Point of No Return.

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All these songs are going to be from the central, western, upstate New York region. Right here on the station for innovation, we've begun this show with Gymkhana, Nightshade, off their 2012 album Die Digital. And we're going to move on next to tracks from Gray Gary and the Common Railers. Stick around right here on 91.7 FM. This next one from Gray Gary is called I'll Find You.

Common Railers, right here on 92 WICB Ithaca. That track that you just heard was called Won't Be Coming Around Here. Won't Be Coming Around Here No More, repeated through that song. This album, Isn't It Real by the Common Railers, produced and mixed right over in Newfield, New York, very close by, very close to South Hill, right here in central New York. That was Will Russell doing that recording right over at Electric Wilberland in Newfield. And the album features the likes of Mike Costello on the upright and electric bass, Peter Glanville doing guitar and vocals, Gordon Rowland doing reeds and vocals, Shane Hartman doing drums, cymbals, and percussion on that album. Before the Common Railers, we had Gray Gary, I'll Find You. And now up next, we'll move on to some more local tunes right here on Homebrew, this show. We've got Sophistafunk coming up and Roadman on deck. Stick around right here on the station for Innovation, 91.7 FM.

92 WICB Ithaca, you're tuned in to Homebrew, bringing you the best music from upstate, central, and western New York, right here on the station for innovation. That was Tara Nevins you just heard with Wood and Stone. Before that, Stone Cold Miracle, Love Without a Doubt. Up next, we are going to throw it back a little bit more yet again. The Blind Spots off their album El Camino Dream, some of their much earlier stuff. This next track is Yellow to Green, right here on 91.7 FM.

92 WICB Ithaca. You just heard a track from Driftwood right here on Homebrew. All local music, all show long. That was Before I Rust right off of their album titled simply Driftwood. Before that, we had the Small Kings with Honey and the Blind Spots, Yellow to Green. Up next, we've got some more local music, of course, because that's what the show is. Root Shock, followed by Mosaic Foundation. Stick around right here on the station for innovation. From Root Shock, this next track is called Wake Up.

92 WICB, you're tuned in to Homebrew, giving you a variety of genres from all over the upstate, central, and western New York area. You just heard Mosaic Foundation off their most recent album. That track is called Truth Is Out There, as it is indeed. And before that, Root Shock with Wake Up. Wake Up. Up next, one more song for this hour, but don't worry, we've got a whole other hour of local music for you, so stay tuned right here on the station for innovation. Up next, a track from Big Mean Sound Machine. 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

91.7 FM, you're tuned into Homebrew, the best in local music, upstate, western, and central New York. Right here on the station for innovation, you just heard a jazz track to begin this second hour of programming. Jazz from Wingnut, their track Yellowbird. Michael Stark right there on Hammond B3, Fender Rhodes, Wurlitzer and piano, Walt Lorenza on the bass guitars, Zahn Marshburn on drums, and the three of them, among others, on a whole lot of other instruments for just little bits, but those are the main instruments for you jazz heads out there tuned in to the show. Before Wingnut, we had a track from Big Mean Sound Machine. That track was called Return of the March, the first track off their last album. Up next, we're going to pivot a bit, moving away from jazz. We've got some folk and Americana coming up next, so stick around right here on the station for innovation. The Blind Owl Band followed by the Ruddy Well Band, right here on Homebrew, 92 WICB.

92 WICB Ithaca. You're tuned in to Homebrew, offering you folk, Americana, reggae, bluegrass, pop, rap, and so much more from all over upstate, central, and western New York. That track you just heard came from the Ruddy Well Band. It was called Roadside Flowers, and it was preceded by the Blind Owl Band with Jazzy McGee. Up next, we've got tracks from Gun Poets and Giant Panda Gorilla Dub Squad, so stick around right here on the station for innovation. Up next from Gun Poets, this is 9 to 5.

92 WICB Ithaca, you're tuned into Homebrew, Ithaca's premier local music show. You just heard After Funk right there, that track Elephant Walk. It was preceded by Giant Panda Gorilla Dub Squad, Steady off their album, Steady, and the Gun Poets 925. Up next, more local favorites. We've got the Sim Redman Band and Jeb Purr here coming on next. Stick around right here on 91.7 FM from Sim Redman and his band. This next track is all for you.

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We've got a variety of local music from all over the upstate, western, and central New York area. That's what this show is, right here on 92 WICB. You just heard the king of East Coast reggae, Kevin Kinsella. Don't Toy With Me was that track, and it was preceded by Upstate Rubdown with Old Advice and Jeb Per Year, Hopes and Dreams. Up next, we've got time for a few more songs on this show. The Sutras, followed by River Diver, are our next two artists, so stick around right here on the station for innovation. From the Sutras, this next one is Why We Fight. Here we go.

92 WICB Ithaca, you're tuned into Homebrew, Ithaca's premier local music show. That was a track from River Diver you just heard called Cycles, and it was preceded by the Sutras' Why We Fight. Now, two more songs for you on this show, on this edition of Homebrew. They're going to come from Alex Cano and The Big Takeover. So stick around right here for the end of 92 WICB's Homebrew. From Alex Cano, this is Asleep at the Wheel.

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Hello and welcome to The Hobo's Lullaby. My name is Dan, and for the next 2 hours, I'll be bringing you the best in folk Americana and bluegrass music. You just heard Black Mountain Blues by Dave Van Ronk. Coming up, Gene Ritchie, Buck Owens, and Cisco Houston right here on the show. Right now we have Black is the Color by Gene Ritchie right here on The Hobo's Lullaby, 92 WICB.

It was in the town of Jacksboro in the spring of 73, when a man by the name of Craigo came stepping up to me, saying, how do you do, young feller, and how would you like to go and spend the summer pleasantly on the range of the buffalo? It's me being out of employment, then to Craigo I did say, this going out on the buffalo range depends upon the pay, but if and you will pay good wages, give transportation too, well, I think that I will go with you and stay the summer through. It's now our outfit was complete, 7 able-bodied men, with navy sticks and needle gun, our troubles did begin, but our way it was a pleasant one, as outward we did go, until we crossed Pease River on the range of the buffalo. Our hearts were cased with buffalo hawks, our souls were cased with steel. The hardships of that summer, they would nearly make you reel. For while skinning them darned old stinkers, our lives they had no show, with the engines waiting to pick us off on the range of the buffalo. Our food, it was a buffalo hump and iron wedged bread, and all we had to sleep on was a buffalo fur a bed. Well, the fleas and graybacks worked on us, oh boy, it was not slow. I can tell you there's no worse hell on earth than the range of the buffalo. The season being over then, old Craigo he did say, the crowd had been extravagant, was in debt to him that day. Well, we coaxed him and we begged him, but still it was no go, so we left his darned old bones to bleach on the range of the buffalo. Oh, it's now we've crossed Pease River, and homeward we are bound. No more in that hell-fired country shall we be ever found to go, and back to our wives and sweethearts, tell others not to go, to the God-forsaken buffalo range.

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0: 92 WICB, The Hobo's Lullaby. That was Blaze Foley with Clay Pigeons. Before that, Cisco Houston with Chisholm Trail. Hermes Nye with Buffalo Skinners. Buck Owens with Love's Gonna Live Here. And Gene Ritchie with Black Is the Color. Put some Buck Owens there. It's that Bakersfield sound. I'm gonna play some more of that kind of stuff throughout the show. Some Merle Haggard, eventually some Hank Snow. You know, might as well play some honky-tonk here on The Hobo's Lullaby. Coming up, the Maddox Brothers and Rose with Dark as the Dungeon, Woody Guthrie, Pete Seeger, Hank Williams, Sons of the Pioneers. We've got a great show today, so keep it tuned in to The Hobo's Lullaby 92 WICB.
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and a false-hearted lover is worse than a thief. They'll hug you, they'll kiss you, they'll tell you more lies than crossed ties on a rail.

92 WICB, The Hobo's Lullaby. That was The Sons of the Pioneers with Home on the Range. Before that, Hank Williams with All Fly Away. Pete Seeger with Fare You Well, Polly. An unspecified artist with Empty Cot in the Bunkhouse Tonight. That's courtesy of Cowboy Songs from the Smithsonian Folkways record label. Before that, Woody Guthrie with Do Re Mi. And starting off that set, the Maddox Brothers and Rose with Dark as the Dungeon. And perhaps you can tell by now, but I've been watching the Ken Burns country music documentary. Some of these tracks are featured somewhat prominently in that program. I found it quite enjoyable so far. I'm not entirely done with it. I think I'm up to the years 1963 to 1969. So we're just getting into the Merle Haggard, Willie Nelson, Buck Owens, later kind of stages of country music, starting with the Roots with Hank Williams, Jimmy Rogers, who I'm going to play a bit later in the program. Now we're up to, some of the more modern Bakersfield sound of country music. So it's been quite interesting. I highly recommend that program if you haven't gotten around to it just yet. Coming up, going to play some Hank Snow, some Johnny Cash, Hetty West, Doc and Merle Watson. Got a lot of great music coming up on The Hobo's Lullaby. Keep it here, 92 WICB.

92 WICB, The Hobo's Lullaby. That was Dave Fredrickson with Jack of Diamonds. Before that, In the Jailhouse Now by Jimmy Rogers. Probably the oldest track that I'm going to play today. That was from 1928. Before that, Doc and Merle Watson with If I Needed You. Hetty West with 500 Miles. Johnny Cash with I'm So Lonesome I Could Cry. A Hank Williams cover. And starting off that set, Hank Snow with I'm Moving On. Coming up, Joan Baez, Hank Williams, and Townes Van Zandt. Then, second hour. It's going to be great. Some Carolyn Hester, Merle Haggard, Willie Nelson, Marty Robbins. It's going to be good. Keep it here on The Hobo's Lullaby 92 WICB.

and left my name. Took about 6 hours or so. The man just grinned like it was all a game. He said they'd let me know. I put in my time on the Pocono line, shut down 2 years ago. I was staying at the Mission till I met Marie. Now I can't stay there no more. Fell across town, said he's looking for a man to move some old cars around. Maybe me and Marie could find a burned out van and do a little settling down. But I'm just dreaming cause I got no ride, and the junkyard's a pretty good ways. That job's about a half week old, besides, it'd be gone now anyway. Unemployment said I got no more checks, and they showed me to the hall. My brother died in Georgia some time ago, and I got no one left to call. Summer wasn't bad below the bridge, a little short on food, that's all. Now I gotta get Marie some kind of coat, we're headed down into fall. Used to play the mouth harp pretty good. I hustled up a little dough. But I got drunk and I woke up rolled a couple of months ago. They got my harp and they got my dollar, them low-life so-and-sos. Harps cost money and I ain't got it. It's my own fault, I suppose. Pocono's down, but the Chesapeake's running, two freights every day. If it was just me, I'd be headed south, but Marie can't catch no train. She's got some pain and she thinks it's a baby, says we gotta wait and see. In my heart, I know it's a little boy, I hope he don't end up like me. Still grinning, said he lost my file. I gotta stand in line again. And I wanna kill him, but I just say no. I had enough of that line, my friend. I head back to the bridge and it's getting kinda cold, and I'm feeling too low down to lie. Guess I'll just tell Marie the truth. I hope she don't break down and cry. She didn't wake up this morning, she didn't even try. She just rolled over and went to heaven, my little boy safe inside. I laid him in the sun where somebody will find him, caught a Chesapeake on the fly.

92 WICB. Welcome to Hour 2 of the Hobo's Lullaby. My name is Dan, and for the next hour, I'll be bringing you the best in folk, Americana, and bluegrass music. That was Willie Nelson with Marie. That was a Townes Van Zandt cover. Before that, Merle Haggard with Mama Tried. Carolyn Hester with Malaguena Salarosa. Before that, Townes Van Zandt with Lungs. That was live at the Old Quarter in Houston, Texas. Hank Williams with Lost Highway. And starting off the set, Joan Baez with Lily of the West. Coming up, Marty Robbins, John Prine, Rosalie Sorrells, and the Tex-Cyan Boys here on the Hobo's Lullaby 92 WICB.

92 WICB The Hobo's Lullaby. That was Rosalie Sorrells with Philadelphia Lawyer. Before that, John Prine with Paradise. Before that, Marty Robbins with Big Iron from his album Gunfighter Ballads and Trail Songs from 1959. It's one of my favorite, thematic albums, the cowboy songs, it's really interesting. Songs of a Time Gone By, I suppose. Coming up, the Texian Boys with Red River Valley, then Ramblin' Jack Elliott, Barbara Day, and the Sons of the Pioneers, some Joan Baez. Keep it here on The Hobo's Lullaby 92, WICB.

0: Here we go. All right. Ready, Jack?
1: Ready, R.
0: Okay. Here we go, riding down the canyon. Take zillion and four. One, two, three.

92 WICB, The Hobo's Lullaby. That was The Sons of the Pioneers with The Everlasting Hills of Oklahoma. Before that, Barbara Dane with The Danville Girl, Ramblin' Jack Elliott with Riding Down the Canyon, and the Tex-Ian Boys with Red River Valley. Still got some time here on The Hobo's Lullaby. Coming up, Joan Baez, Farron Young, Ernest Tubb, and the Carter Family. Right now, Streets of Laredo by Joan Baez, right here on The Hobo's Lullaby, 92 WICB.

You left me and you went away. You said that you'd be back in just a day. 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I don't know why you did, dear, but I do know that you're gone.

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I'm walking the floor over you.

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92 WICB The Hobo's Lullaby. That was Willie Nelson with Yesterday's Wine. Before that, the Carter Family with Wildwood Flower, Ernest Tubb with Walking the Floor Over You, Farron Young with Tiger by the Tail, and Joan Baez with Streets of Laredo started that set off. And the Carter Family with Wildwood Flower, that has a tie with Jimmie Rodgers. 1928, that song was recorded, so tied with Jimmie Rodgers for the oldest track played on today's show. Coming up, Pete Seeger, Towns Van Zandt, the ex-Siemens Institute, and some more Towns Van Zandt, because why not? So right now, it's Banks of Marble by Pete Seeger right here on the Hobo's Lullaby 92 WICB.

Hopefully, let's make some wretched fool to pay. Plain it was, she did agree. He sent his deuce down into diamond, his four to heart, and his trey to spade. Three kings with the legions come, and preparations soon were made.

But he give his sevens first instruction, spared me a game of stud, stakes unscarred by limitation between a man named Gold and a man named Mud. And club filled Gold with greedy vapors till his long green eyes did glow. Mud was left with the sighs and trembles watching his hard-earned money go. Flushes fell on Gold like water, tens it paired and paired again. But the aces only flew through heaven and the diamond jack called no man friend. The diamond queen saw Mud's ordeal, began to think of her long lost son, fell to her knees with a mother's mercy, prayed to the angels everyone. The diamond queen she prayed and prayed, and the diamond angel filled Mud's hole, and the wicked king of clubs himself fell face down in front of Gold. Now three kings come to club's command, but the angels from the sky did ride. Three kings up on the streets of Gold, three fireballs on a muddy side. The club queen heard her husband's call, but Lord, that queen of diamonds joy, when the outlaw in the heavenly hall turned out to be her wandering boy. Now Mud he checked and Gold bet all, and Mud he raised and Gold did call, and that smile just melted off his face when Mud turned over that diamond ace. Now here's what this story's told, you feel like Mud, you'll end up Gold. Feel like lost, you'll end up found. So amigo, lay them razors down.

92 WICB The Hobo's Lullaby. That was the ex-Siemens Institute with Run Come See. Before that, Towns Van Zandt with Mr. Mud and Mr. Gold. And starting off that set was Pete Seeger with Banks of Marble. It's going to do it for me here in the studio today. My name is Dan. Remember to tune into The Hobo's Lullaby every Sunday from 2 p.m. to 4 and every Tuesday morning from 10 a.m. to 12. Coming up is Jazz Impressions, but I got two more tracks for you. One more from Towns Van Zandt, Waiting Around to Die, and then a closing number, Fannie Lou Hamer with Go Tell It on the Mountain. Thanks for tuning in. Keep it here on 92 WICB.

You're tuned in to Sonic Planet, right here on 91.7 FM. That was Celtic Electric, right here on the station for Innovation. I love that track. It's so beautiful. Very, very beautiful global hit. I love playing it. I can't play it every time I do the show. I mean, but I play it a lot of the times that I do the show. Celtic Electric, Wild Mountain Time. A tune from Scotland. Sorry, I'm not going to try to do an accent. That would... I've got a pretty good Central New York accent that I think works pretty well for most speaking situations, like now. Now, I'll break away from this interesting tangent that I've gotten myself stuck on, and let's get back to the music. We've got a few tracks from Greece coming up next. We have artists like Apinati with Melina Aslanidou coming up right here on the station for Innovation. Like I said, Greek tracks, Greek music, right here on Sonic Planet 91.7 FM.

You have just heard a wide variety of Greek music right here on 91.7 FM Sonic Planet. The last track you just heard came from Anastasia Mutsatsu called Pino Pino. Before that, Kostas Mantzios with Eleni, and then before that, Epinati with Melina Aslanadou, To Parathon Themithika. Right here on Sonic Planet, we've got music from around the world, and now we will travel very far around the world, from Greece to the South Pacific, a bunch of islands, New Caledonia, Papua New Guinea, New Zealand, Samoa, and more. We will have music from those islands coming up right here on the station for innovation. Tevaka, Ocean, OK Rios. Stick around right here on 92 WICB Sonic Planet.

92 WICB Sonic Planet is what you're listening to right here on the station for innovation. That was Gurehele with Watulea. Before that, OK Rios with Ko Eraso and O Shen, CRC, all tracks from the South Pacific, New Caledonia, Samoa, New Zealand, that whole area, that whole spot of the world right here on Sonic Planet. Now up next, we're going to move around the world again to Cuba for our next couple of tracks. Ibrahim Ferrer, followed by Eliades Ochoa and the Cuarteto Patria, the Patria Quartet. I know enough Spanish to get me by. Stick around right here on 91.7 FM for those tracks right here on the station for innovation.

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You heard Ibrahim Ferrer with Compositor Confundido. You heard Eliades Ochoa y El Cuarteto Patria with El Vaivén de Mi Carreta. And most recently, this last track you just heard from the Septeto Nacional de Ignacio Pinheiro. That was El Adiós de Este Momento. Now up next, we will pivot. We've got more Sonic Planet, more global groove.

92 WICB, this is Sonic Planet. You're listening to Tunes from Around the World. You just heard three tracks from Italy. We had Giorgio Conte with that last one called Cannelloni. Before that, the Quartetto Cetra with Un Bacio a Mezzanotte and Fred Buscaglione with Jukebox. Now we will travel from Italy all the way down, not super, super far when you think about how far you can travel around the world, but still a great distance on down to Mali in Africa for our next track. It is going to come from Habib Koite and Bamada. Stick around right here on the station for Innovation, 91.7 FM, Sonic Planet.

You're tuned in to 92 WICB Sonic Planet Global Grooves. You just heard a couple of tracks from Mali. That was Issa Bagayogo with the last one, Saye Mogobana. And before that, to end the last hour of programming, we had Habib Koite and Bamada with their track, Kanawa. Now, we are only halfway through this show. Well, just a bit above halfway through the show. We've got plenty more tunes coming right at you. If you like what we're doing here on Sonic Planet or on WICB in general, then be sure to check us out on social media. WICB is on Instagram. They are on Twitter. They are on Facebook. Very easy to find. Just search up those letters. WICB. There's always stuff going on, always posts being made, so be sure to check us out for any updates that might be happening with us or in the Central New York and Ithaca communities. Now up next, we have a couple of songs from Turkey, moving up from Mali to Turkey, Mustafa Sandal, followed by a track from Sertab. Stick around right here for more Sonic Planet on the Station for Innovation, 91.7 FM from Mustafa Sandal. This is Kalmadi.

92 WICB, you're tuned in to Sonic Planet. Tunes from around the world. You just heard a couple from Turkey. That was Sir Tab with Buddha, you just heard. Before that, Mustafa Sandal with Kalmadi. Now up next, we will travel to Guinea-Bissau, a tiny nation in West Africa, for our next track. Very tiny nation, very, very tiny nation, but we've got multiple songs coming from there next. So stick around right here on the station for innovation, Sonic Planet. Our first one from Manekas Costa. This is Irmãos de Terra.

This is Sonic Planet on 91.7 FM. You have just heard tracks from Guinea-Bissau, tracks from around the world. That was Dulce Neves with N'Tichana. Before that, Bidinte with Concilio de Granadas, and Manecas Costa with Hermons de Terra. Now, let's play some flamenco music. We haven't had any of that so far in the show this time. So yeah, let's get some flamenco music up in this radio. Right here on 91.7 FM, we've got Javier Ruibal and the Ojos de Brujo coming up next, right here on the station for innovation, Sonic Planet.

You're tuned in to 92 WICB Ithaca. You've just heard some flamenco music right here on Sonic Planet, tunes from around the world. Flamenco music like Wafir with Lel, that last track, that last instrumental, that was preceded by Ojos de Brujo with Vasileo and Javier Ruibal, y la Mujeres. Up next on the station for innovation, we'll travel to Egypt for Sonic Planet, Mohamed Monir, followed by the EastEnders. Stick around right here on the station for innovation, 92 WICB Sonic Planet. From Mohamed Monir, this next one is Hanina.

You're tuned in to 92 WICB Sonic Planet, tunes from around the world. That last track you just heard came from Egypt, from EastEnders featuring Shady Sheha. It was called On the Ride, and it was preceded by another track from Egypt, Mohamed Munir, Hanina. Now up next to close off this show, the last track of this time we're having here together, it'll come from Ireland, the Emerald Isle. It'll be from Sinead O'Connor. I hope you know who she is. This next track is quite a lovely one. I hope you like it. Sinead O'Connor, Her Mantle So Green, right here on 91.7 FM Sonic Planet.

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